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1: 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I'm gonna hit this city.
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1: before
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0: a Colle Passo. Disco estatissima.
1: A lei. All right. Here's your official song of Estatissima 2016. It's Alex Parker.

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1: The summer is magic. It's magic. Oh, oh, oh.
0: 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Riascolta le hit delle estati passate. 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